0: 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Mai mult decât fotbal.
1: Well now, we call this the act of mating. But there are several other very important differences between human beings and animals that you should know about.

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1: 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Take it from your Uncle Bootsy. 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Tell her how you really feel.

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A thing that you don't know. You got no way of knowing. There's really no place you can go.

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